stride to the top. I've been out of shape, thinking out the box, I'm an astronaut. I blasted off the planet, rock to cause catastrophe, and it matters more because I had it. Now I had, I thought about wreaking havoc on an opposition. Kinda shocking, they want a static with precision. I'm automatic, quarterback, I ain't talking second. Pack it up, I don't panic back.

0: music from the past.
1: Standing in line to see the show tonight, and there's a light on, heavy glow.
0: To the present.
2: I can buy myself flowers, write my name in the sand.
0: Radio Capital.
3: La ràdio de l'Empordà.